The queen of hip-hop soul joined Sam Smith with that one, and hopefully you'll stay with me until 1 a.m. The Quiet Storm on I 105. It's A.C. Shaw giving you a classic. Many husbands and wives took their first dance to this.

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0: There's something special that happens when the sun sets in the Magic City. The quiet storm rolls on, and we get a chance to put the nightcap of your day in play. Hi there, it's AC Shaw. Welcome to the Quiet Storm on Hot 105. We are the soul of Miami. Wrapping up another sexy set of songs for your Tuesday night soundtrack. We've only just touched the tip of the iceberg, and I'm very anxious to get you in Lauderdale Lakes. Miami Gardens, Genuine is in the next set. Also, they'll be here December 3rd, 5th, and 6th. My man Chris Brown, also with Usher, happens to slide in as we continue with your Quiet Storm all through the night on Hot 105. We are the soul of Miami.
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0: your quiet storm all through the night. On Hot 105, we are the soul of Miami. I'm AC Shaw. Thank you for joining me wherever you may be. Sunrise, Hollywood, South Miami, to my folk in Florida City. Thanks for joining me. I'm AC Shaw, by the way, putting the cap on the 8 o'clock hour. Don't forget, another chance at that $1,000. Ricky Smiley paying your bills happens tomorrow morning at 8. Listen for that key word. You'll be listening for the beautiful Olivia Dean in my next sexy set. And I have a classic of yesteryears. We'll be taking a trip with the teddy bear, Teddy Pendergrass. And my fellas in Vogue has something especially special for you as they hit the stage. As the quiet storm continues on Hot 105, we are the soul of Miami.
1: 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That's when the real heat gets turned up. Your favorite slow jams, memories, the sexiest R&B, passion, and music that still means something.
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Three kids later and still making Fenty look so good. By Galleria inside the Quiet Storm. On Hot 105, the soul of Miami sounds like this at night. I'm AC Shaw. Come ride with me to 1979.

0: 105, we are the soul of Miami. Ricky Smiley paying your bills weekdays 5 times a day. Your next opportunity happens tomorrow morning at 8. And just like that, your Tuesday day becomes night. Welcome to the Quiet Store. I'm AC Shaw, back from a 3-day weekend into a short work week as we celebrate life, love, and longevity. Welcome aboard, Miami Gardens. Lauderdale Lakes, I see you. Shouts out to my solo return Earth Strongs in Miramar, including Amabel, checked in from Ghouls. Happy birthday to you, love. You share a birthday with Mr. Love Jones. Yeah, ladies, Lorenz Tate celebrating a birthday today. Also, looking just like he did when he came out in that movie, right? Or maybe just a little older from when he played Old Dog in Menace to Society. Also celebrating birthdays, rappers Wiz Khalifa and Slim Thug, and a fellow radio personality, Big Boy. Happy birthday to my Virgo, still holding down the fort. Matter of fact, you could send me an open mic with your birthday anniversary wishes now. 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

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The Quiet Storm on Hot 105, we are the soul of Miami. I'm AC Shaw. Talk about the fruit not falling far from the tree. His mother sang background vocals for Patti LaBelle, and his father was a drummer. Here's the talented Tone Steph with Positive.

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0: 105, today's R&B and old school. Ricky's Molly paying your bills five times a day, weekdays, with $1,000. Your next opportunity happens tomorrow morning at 8. Love to my lovely ladies in Lauderdale, the debonair men in Coconut Grove. Thanks for checking in with me. Welcome to the Quiet Storm. I'm AC Shaw, capping off another hour of a soulful set of songs that hopefully will make your mood that much more special, especially if you're just getting in after a long day at work. Light the incense and get ready for another hour. I'll be conducting the soundtrack with The Deal. They'll be in town for the R&B tour. Usher and these brothers are back on the road for the 35th anniversary. If you remember, Forever My Lady. Yeah, that album, over 20 million sold. Jodeci, December 16th over at the Fillmore. They start off the next set as your Quiet Storm rolls on. We're Hot 105.
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0: sounds of Usher inside the Quiet Storm on Hot 105. We are the soul of Miami. I'm AC Shaw. 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
1: Yeah.
0: My first call from Allendale tonight.
1: All right. Maybe I'll have to call you again tomorrow.
0: Well, that sounds good to me, Cindy. My lines will always be open for you, both day and night.
1: Okay, sounds good.

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0: 105, we are the soul of Miami. Ricky Smiley paying your bills weekdays five times a day, $1,000 to do as you choose. Welcome to The Quiet Storm. I'm AC Shaw. Remember, the next keyword happens tomorrow morning at 8. Perfect opportunity if you're just making it home in Miami Lakes, Pembroke Pines, or Doral to sit back, relax, and unwind. 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Grab your perfect adult beverage that gives you the zen from within. 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And this gentleman was actually 1 week away from being a full-time truck driver and giving up on his music career. Well, thankfully, Snoop signed him and we get to bask in his vocal genius. 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We are the soul of Miami.
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0: 105, we are the soul of Miami. Welcome to the Quiet Storm as we cap off another hour of some of your soulful tracks for your Tuesday night. I'm AC Shaw. Don't forget, another chance at that $1,000 as Ricky Smiley pays your bills happens tomorrow morning. Who do I have the pleasure of speaking with tonight?
1: It's Margie.
0: Hey, good evening to you, Margie. Who would you like to say hello to?
1: My husband, Christopher.
0: How many years you and Christopher been together?
1: 4.
0: Okay, so you guys are still really in that honeymoon stage.
1: Exactly.
0: Not bad at all. Do you and Christopher have something planned tonight?
1: We just came back from dinner, so.
0: All right now, dinner, then dessert is on me. I got some special tunes just for you and Christopher.
1: All right, thank you.

0: Ladies and gentlemen, T.I. And he was just, and I'm really offended, man. He was sitting up here laughing at me because my shirt wasn't all the way up to the top.
1: What do you mean, bro? My shirt wasn't all the way up to the top. I thought you tried to look like me. Man, you know what I'm saying? Going up that drill like the youth pastor.
0: This means you ain't gonna preach long.
1: Yeah, man.
0: Yeah, but we got one of those suits from K&G. That means you're gonna be preaching for about 3 hours.
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Did you feel that? 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Yeah, that's love.

0: 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Ricky Smiley paying your bills weekdays, five times a day. Your next opportunity happens tomorrow morning at 8. Love going out to Tabitha and Kendall. Marvin checked in from Cutler Bay on that night shift, driving an 18-wheeler. Shouts out to my truck drivers. R&B definitely can soothe the soul. Welcome to your quiet storm. I'm AC Sharp, living my dream, and here's hoping that you do what you love, because what you love will in turn love you. 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Just tap on the microphone. Your Miami Night soundtrack continues. I got the Nigerian queen, Tems, making her appearance, tickling the ivories with Alicia Keys, explains to us fellas what's a woman's worth. So stand by for that as your quiet storm rolls on. 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
14: Slow it down. Take a breath and settle in to the sounds made for moments like this. The legendary Quiet Storm on Hot 105. The soul of Miami.

Mariah and Carey making their appearance inside the Quiet Storm on Hot 105. We are the soul of Miami. I'm AC Shaw. Thanks for joining me wherever you may be as we move over to the Nigerian Queen, has worked with artists from Future, Drake, Beyonce, and Rihanna, winning a Grammy. It's the Nigerian Queen, Tems.

0: On 105, we are the soul of Miami. A quiet storm type of love while your mind takes a break from a hectic day. Thanks for joining me. I'm AC Shaw, putting the gap on our 11 o'clock hour. Man, time is just flying tonight, right? But another chance at $1,000 from my man, Ricky Smiley. That happens tomorrow morning, paying your bills, $1,000. Be sure to listen for that keyword at 8. Our time together, definitely always appreciated and anticipated. Stand by as we go deeper into the night, the midnight hour, as more of your favorite R&B love songs, as we reminisce of yesteryears, today and tomorrow. The quiet storm all through the night on Hot 105. We are the soul of Miami.
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Affectionately known as the Queen of Hip Hop Soul, Mary J. Blige inside the Quiet Storm on Hot 105. We are the soul of Miami. I'm AC Shaw, kissing the midnight hour with the classic of yesteryears. It's Keith Sweat.

Sounds good. 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The Quiet Storm on Hot

0: Pop 105, we are the soul of Miami. The Quiet Storm on your Wednesday morning. Hi, I'm AC Shaw. Thanks for joining me for another night of love. The true essence of romance happens at night in the Magic City. Don't forget another chance to get that $1,000 Ricky Smiley paying your bills later on this morning at 8. Listen out for that keyword. Giving you a form of music therapy. It's definitely therapy when the right song finds you and takes you to that special place. Hopefully I'll be doing that for you momentarily if I haven't done so. SZA is going to make an appearance along with the lovely Toni Braxton. And we got a remix you don't want to miss. Neo jumps on board with Kalani as your Quiet Storm continues. On Hot 105, we are the soul of Miami.
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4: 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The legendary Quiet Storm on Hot 105. Today's R&B and

oxymoron, if you will. The sultry voice of Tony Braxton inside the Quiet Storm on Hot 105. We are the soul of Miami. Yours truly, A.C. Shaw. Getting you ready for Thursday night, I Think Financial Theater. The lovely Kalani will be on the stage making an appearance. Looking forward to that concert. Using the aid of Neo, putting his twist on the Folded remix as the Quiet Storm rolls off. Route 105, the soul of Miami.

0: 105, we are the soul of Miami. Ricky Smiley paying your bills with $1,000. Another chance happens later this morning, 8 a.m. when you hear that keyword. What a way to close my doors for the quiet storm for tonight. It's always a pleasure having you here with me for 5 hours. I'm AC Shaw. Making way for Mark Young. You know, he's up next, taking you through the overnight with that R&B music to get you through that overnight shift. Tell you what, tonight, let's do it again, shall we? Make it a date at 8. I'll provide the soundtrack. You provide the wine. Life is love. Love is life. Live life from a place of love.
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0: You can copy a playlist. You can copy a slogan. 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How 105 has spent decades earning its place in South Florida. Artists changed. The city changed. But the emotional connection never did. Today's R&B, the old school you grew up with. One station that's been a part of your life since 1985. We are Hot 105, the soul of Miami.

0: and old school home of the Ricky Smalley Morning Show. It's Mark Young. $1,000. That's up for grabs this morning, 8 a.m. Ricky Smiley's hooking it up. He's got the deep pockets. All you have to do to win this money is show up. That's it. And have that Hot 105 app on your phone. And I got the Isley Brothers on the way. Also, the Fugees, Ready or Not. Hang close.
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0: 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Michael Jackson, Rock With You. Also, Whitney Houston, Run To You, as I kick off another 50 minutes of today's R&B and Old School in 4 minutes.
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0: Top 105, today's R&B and old school, home of the Ricky Smiley Morning Show. It's Mark Young. You know, your shot at this money comes up this morning at 8 a.m. It's $1,000, and you can spend this money any way you want to. But hang close, though. I got Maxwell on the way with Lifetime and Tamia. So into you. Hang close.
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0: home of the Ricky Smiley Morning Show. It's Mark Young. $1,000 happens this morning at 8 a.m. Ricky Smiley is paying your bills weekdays five times a day. 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Bobby Valentino, Slow Down. Also, Erykah Badu with Tyrone on the way.
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10: 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All right. Sisters, how y'all feel? Brothers, y'all all right? Okay. Let's see how y'all groove to this.

Peace Valley Morning Show. It's Mark Young. All your favorite music right here. And your money. Yeah, I got $1,000 coming up at 8 a.m. this morning. Also on the way, Chris Brown, Victoria Monet. Right now, though, it's Luther Vandross on Hot 101.

0: 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It's Mark Young. Everybody's trying to win this money, $1,000. I know you can do it. You can go ahead and win this money this morning. 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Hopefully, Ricky Smalley's going to hook you up. I've got the complete details on that coming up next. Also, Beyonce, Baby Boy, and Whitney Houston. I'm your baby tonight, coming up.
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Today, Tom B at Old School, home of the Ricky Smalley Morning Show. It's Mark Young. You know, Claudia's going to be at the I Think Financial Amphitheater tomorrow night. Yeah, in West Palm Beach. Can't wait for that. That's going to be a good look right there. We are the Soul of Miami, and we have your money. It's $1,000 this morning at 8 a.m. Ricky Smalley is paying your bills. 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

0: 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Hang close. Got another one. 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

Usher and Summer Walker right there. It's Hot 105, today's R&B and old school, home of the Ricky Smiley Morning Show. It's Mark Young. $1,000 happens this morning at 8 a.m. as Ricky Smiley pays your bills.

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Dirty South, Think I really feel me, fellas. East Coast, feel me, fellas. West Coast, feel me. Say what? Dirty South, Here we go.

0: 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It's Mark Young, Ricky Smiley. One of the most generous guys I know. He's got a lot of money. Yeah, your shot at $1,000 happens this morning at 8 a.m. And he does it five times every single weekday. 8, 10, noon, 2, and 5. You can win this money. $1,000. All the details comes up next, plus Erykah Badu and Common, Love of My Life, and Brandy, Best Friend, on the way.
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In Old School, home of the Ricky Smiley Morning Show. It's Mark Young. Your shot at $1,000 happens this morning at 8 a.m. Ricky Smiley is paying your bills, and I'm playing the hits. 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

0: Hot 105, today's R&B and old school, home of the Ricky Smiley Morning Show. It's Mark Young. Thank you so much for listening and hanging out with me. I do appreciate that. Always love hanging out with you and sharing all this great music. Coming up around 6 o'clock, the Ricky Smiley Morning Show kicks off. Coming up next, got all your favorite gospel and inspirational music. Sincere on the way with After Tonight. Fred Hammond coming up. Tasha Cobbs, Leonard with Church. 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

0: when you bless me. Yes, sir, this morning. Hey, I hope y'all got your praise on with us this morning. Got your front page right here.
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0: 14 after the hour, front page right here. Alfredas, good morning.
3: Good morning, Ricky. It's Wednesday, September 9th. Here's what's going on in the news. New developments are emerging after Lindsey Clancy's triple murder trial ended with a hung jury. Three jurors say one holdout acknowledged having reasonable doubt, but still refused to acquit Clancy, who admitted killing her three kids, but pleaded not guilty by reason of insanity. Listen to what one juror had to say.
4: And then he said, but I'm still not going to say that she's not guilty by reason of insanity. He admitted he had reasonable doubt, and I started filling out the forms. I was so excited.
5: And he just completely disregarded the information that they gave him.
3: Clancy's attorney is now asking President Trump to consider a pardon. However, presidential pardon power normally covers federal, not state crimes. So we'll have to see what happens with that. Prosecutors have not decided whether to retry the case. And the trade war between the U.S. and Canada is leveling up. President Trump is now blocking imports for several Canadian products, including motorcycles, dairy, and most alcohol, beginning September 29th. That move follows new Canadian tariffs placed on billions of dollars in American goods that started yesterday, actually. The backup could hit businesses on both sides of the border, raise prices, and limit choices for shoppers. Canada is also looking to build stronger trade relationships outside the U.S. because of this. And the battle for control of Congress is taking shape in New England. Former Senator John Sununu won New Hampshire's Republican Senate primary, while Congressman Chris Pappas secured the Democratic nomination. They're going to face off for the seat being vacated by retiring Senator Jeanne Shaheen. Meanwhile, Rhode Island voters are deciding whether Democratic Governor Dan McGee gets another term or is replaced by business executive Helena Foulkes. Now, these races could help determine Senate control and whether voters are ready to replace political incumbents. For info on these stories and more, go to RickySmileyMorningShow.com. Now, here's a look at sports.
1: Rock T, the sports genius, is in the building.
6: What's up, ladies and gentlemen, man? I'm going to tell y'all, if you ain't watching the tennis, U.S. Open is on fire right now. American Ben Shelton ended Carlos Alcaraz's title reign in a marathon match that lasted 4 hours and 28 minutes. The match was over at 3:30 in the morning. This morning, recently, like crazy, Shelton advanced to the semifinal. He will play Francis Tiafoe, who happens to be two African-American players in the semifinals, man. So big ups to that.
0: I've been watching, too.
6: Come on, dog. Yes, sir. And on the female, on the women's side, Coco Gauff takes the court later this morning in a quarterfinal match. So, of course, I'm going to be tuned in for that.
0: Hey, Rock.
6: What up, big dog?
0: Because I spend the rest of my day picking up tennis balls.
6: Oh, because you're
0: walking around with that damn basket, picking up them damn tennis balls.
6: Come on, dog. Hey,
0: yes,
6: keep them going.
0: For the past 2 years, grinding on that tennis court. I'm really into it now.
6: Keep them going. Don't stop.
0: You ain't got to worry about it.
6: Yes, sir. The LSU Tiger football team has completed their 105-man roster for the 2026 season, and it will not have the two former NFL rookies, Daquan Wright and Xavion Harris. The SEC filed a federal lawsuit against LSU last week regarding LSU trying to add these former NFL players to the roster. So LSU said, you know what? We tired of fighting, y'all. We good. We ain't even gonna add them. It is what it is. And as we approach the opening NFL season, Tampa Bay quarterback Baker Mayfield finally got his agreement. 3-year extension, $165 million. So now he cannot worry about the money and go out there and ball out. It's my quick sports report right there.
0: He deserves it because he's been balling.
6: He has. He
0: deserves it.
6: He has, man. Earned it. Earned every penny.
0: Yeah.
6: Bringing it tack. What you got coming up next in the hot spot?
7: Man, Rock T, Ari Spears said he is not impressed by an iconic comedian's jokes. Ooh, and this one is controversial. I got the details up next in the hot spot on the Ricky Smiley Morning Show.
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0: Good morning, Miami-Dade, Broward, and Rodney. How's it looking in those streets?
8: Hey, Ricky, good morning to you. We got some scattered showers in portions of South Florida, and just to be careful out there on the roadway. 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Getting busy out there. We've got the on-ramp closed, 95 South on the un-ramp at Ives Dairy Road. That is closed. Also, emergency vehicles. This is on Ludnam Road between 25th and 36th down near the airport due to that cargo plane going down the other day. Also, a disabled vehicle left lane 95 southbound before you get to Biscayne Boulevard in downtown Miami. And an accident in the two right lanes, 95 southbound and Ives. There, I just mentioned that. But delays I see now going back up into Broward up to Hallandale Beach Boulevard. Again, that's in the two right lanes. 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
2: Hey, good morning to everyone listening here on Hot 105. I'm 7 News anchor Tavares Jones, and here's what's making headlines on this Wednesday morning, September 9th. Starting out in Miami-Dade, where police in Miami Gardens are searching for one of their missing canine officers. Canine Gale bolted from a cruiser Monday night when the team was responding to a call. The dog was seen on surveillance video running near Northwest and 195th Street and First Court. Police say another clip they're not sharing shows the dog getting hit by a car and then taking off again. Right now, the department is using a drone and passing out flyers as they continue their search. Meantime, also in Dade, federal investigators sharing new details from Sunday's cargo plane crash at Miami International Airport. The NTSB has begun processing data from the plane's black box, revealing it appears the pilots did not deploy a braking system just seconds before the crash. Instead, it appears they increased the throttles, which may mean they tried to abort the landing. Officials also say data shows the plane was traveling at a high rate of speed, stressing that the interviews with the pilots will be a key part of their investigation. Both pilots survived and were among the 5 people hospitalized with injuries. 2 have been released. 5 members of an airline cleaning crew were killed. They were sitting in a company van that was hit by the Boeing 767 when it overran the runway. I'm Tavares Jones. That's your 7 News update here on the Ricky Smiley Morning Show on Hot 105. 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
10: At the end of the day, you have 2 choices. 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Those are choices. 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Average person you know got a high car payment. They didn't come to us. 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
13: Hey, what up, though, man? 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We gonna always put a spotlight on our heroes and sheroes that attended or currently attend our historically black colleges and universities. Oh, yeah, it's about that time to get on back down to Jackson State University, established in 1877, home of the Blue and White Tigers. Shout out to the Sonic Boom of the South Marching Band. Let's talk about one of y'all's former students, Miss LaFonza Butler. She earned a bachelor's degree in political science at JSU. She moved to California where she organized in-home caregivers and nurses and served as president of the SEIU. She also helped boost California's minimum wage. She helped advise Uber on how to deal with unions. She's a U.S. senator, longtime ally of Kamala Harris. First openly LGBT African American to serve in the Senate, LaFonza Butler, another proud HBCU alum of Jackson State University. If you didn't know, now you know. If you want to share your HBCU story, or if you have someone you want us to spotlight, follow and DM us on Instagram at
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0: 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Alfreda, what you got?
1: Okay, Ricky, there's a new report out, so I got a question for you. How many times do you typically use a bath towel before you wash it? Hold your answer. Let me tell you what everybody else does. More than 24,000 Americans were asked that question, and the number one answer was 2 or 3 times. About 40% of people said that's their routine. But here's where it gets interesting. 20% of people said they'll use the same towel 4 or 5 times before washing it. And 10% said they'll go 6 to 8 times without washing that towel. Now, I got a question. At what point does the shower become pointless if you're basically drying your freshly cleaned body off with a towel that's been hanging in the bathroom for 2 weeks?
2: You back there.
3: This is crazy.
4: Oh, man. Then you got the folks that's clean freaks, right? 13% of people wash their towel after every single use. What y'all think about that, washing towels after every time you use
0: not
4: them?
0: Every,
4: not
0: every other time for me sometimes, just depends.
5: Child, we had this conversation before. I use my towel for at least a month.
0: That's what we're talking about.
5: And I use my drying towel for... First don't of all, what y'all got to realize, you use a towel to clean yourself, so that means the towel
0: dirt,
5: is
0: the
5: clean.
0: Stuff, the dirt that's off is inside, inside of the towel.
2: And the bacteria that comes off of your body.
5: Well, my body, look at my skin. And I use my same towel to dry off myself because now I'm clean and I'm drying.
0: You're not. You are not. You are not. And whenever you wash your towels, listen, you need to try. Have you ever tried Tide Evo?
1: Oh, it's my favorite.
5: No.
0: You need to try Tide Evo. Mm-hmm. Now, I don't know if you have seen it on their new, concentrated laundry towel, but, they're small, powerful, easy to carry, and they come in like a paperboard packaging because it doesn't contain extra water. So they are light, real easy to carry.
1: Yes, I love it.
5: But I use Tide, though, but I don't use the Evo.
1: Okay, you got to try it. You got to do is just put it in the bottom of your washer. Yeah, oh, come on, Gary. It's 2026. Listen, you put it in the bottom of your washer. You can throw your towels in, please, and let it go. It's that easy. It activates once the water hits it. It's got like 6 concentrated cleaning layers. And so it helps fight stains and odors, gear.
0: As a matter of fact, if y'all ever see a box of Tide Evo, go and smell it. You can smell it through the box.
4: You don't
0: even have to open it up. They'll let you know. If you can smell it through the box,
1: right.
0: That means it's fresh and clean. Put your dirty drawers. Dirty drawers. And let me tell you something about a white towel and a white rag. They'll snitch. A white towel and a white rag will snitch on you quicker than a white jewel.
1: Yeah. I will never lie to you. Never.
0: Yes. That white towel will have your ass getting back in the shower. So
2: thank you, clean.
0: When you got them dirty white towels like I have that you don't understand like what you didn't wash, you got to use Tide Evo. To get your towel.
4: And they got lavender flavor.
0: Absolutely.
2: Oh, really?
0: You said flavor.
2: Lavender scent.
0: Scent.
2: Don't eat them.
5: Yes, Lord.
4: It smells so good it make you want to taste.
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0: All right, y'all. 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
8: Hey, good morning to you, Ricky, live from the 105 Traffic Studio and University Dodge. 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Good Wednesday morning on this ninth day of September 2026. 6:53, as we said, got an accident. 2 center lanes. This is I-75 southbound. This is after Miami Gardens Drive. And we got a couple of disabled vehicles. 95 southbound right before you get to Opa-locka Boulevard, as well as the center lane on the Dolphin Expressway going eastbound at Red Road. Also, in the Golden Glades Interchange, we've got an accident, 95 southbound, the off-ramp to 151st Street. 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
0: Man, that's some good traffic right there. Now, what are people talking about in the Magic City, Rodney?
8: Thank you, Ricky. Good morning. And here are your 105 headlines. Smithsonian Chief Lonnie G. Bunch III resigns. The Smithsonian Institution, which includes dozens of museums, libraries, research centers, and the National Zoo, has been a frequent target and criticized by President Donald Trump. Lonnie Bunch III, Secretary of the Smithsonian Institution, is stepping down from his post at the end of the year. OIC of South Florida presents the Middle Class Summit, a must-attend event if you're able to. Executive Director Newton Sanon explains what's happening today. today and tomorrow.
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8: 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Scattered thunderstorms expected today to high around 92. Right now, we have some scattered showers and 78 degrees. 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
8: Out of five, we have the mayor of Miramar, Wayne Messam. Welcome back. How you doing today?
16: Hey, how you doing, Rodney?
8: You honor those fallen on the attack on America on September 11th, 2001.
16: Yes, our annual 9/11 memorial event is an observance of the tragic event that happened in New York City. It's amazing. It's been 25 years since our nation was attacked. And the city of Miramar, we've built the state-of-the-art 9/11 and Veterans Memorial at the front door of the Miramar Regional Park. We actually have two relics from the World Trade Center, two I-beams from that wreckage, put at the center of that memorial. September 11th at 8 o'clock a.m., we'll start our services to observe that tragic day while honoring those lives that were lost, as well as to celebrate our first responders that continue to protect our community every day. This is a way to bring the community together, you know, those who have served in the past, as well as those who continue to serve. In fact, we have many families right here in South Florida that has a direct connection to those events. We have residents in the city of Miramar and neighboring communities that was actually in the Trade Center or have a loved one that either perished or escaped on that tragedy. So what's the other great thing about this memorial is that because of the care and the ingenuity put into the design and the construction, you literally can lift our memorial out of Miramar and place it anywhere in Washington, D.C., among the great monuments and statues in Washington. And we're very proud of it, and it has become a destination in the city of Miramar. So we're inviting everyone to join us on September 11th at 8 a.m. at the Miramar Regional Park, just a mile west of I-75 and the Miramar Parkway interchange.
8: 16801 Miramar Parkway. Now, if we'd like more information, how can we contact your office?
16: At 954-602-3198, 954-602-3198. Or you can follow the city of Miramar on all the social media channels, or myself at Wayne Messam on your social media channel. It is the 9/11 and Veterans Memorial located at Miramar Regional Park, and this is our annual observance of the 9/11 attacks, which we have observed in the city of Miramar at our wonderful regional park.
8: Mayor Wayne Messam,
17: you know it's bad, but see, you can't say kids bad. I say it for you. These motherfuckers bad. I will f*** kid up. Don't get mad at me. Sassy, talk his head, shaking his Talk to the hand. So I'm from the old school, I'll kick a kid ass. When a kid get 1 year old, I believe he got the right to hit him in the throat or the stomach. If you're grown enough to talk back, you're grown enough to get f***ed up. Don't tell me all this here. I need to go back in the old school, because there ain't no grandmamas no more. Ain't that a See, big mama gone. See, you're a grandmama now, what, you 24? Great grandmama 36. Talking about I ain't babysitting s***.
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0: All right, Rodney, good morning. How's our traffic situation in the 305 and 954?
1: Hey, good morning to you, Ricky. Happy Wednesday to you on this ninth day of September, September 9th, 2026, 17 minutes after 7, 717. And quite busy out there on your morning commute. We've got an accident to report. This is the left lane, 95 southbound, right before you get to Northwest 79th Street in Miami-Dade County. Also, three of the left lanes are blocked. I-75, this is southbound after Miami Gardens Drive. Also got a disabled vehicle on the roadways, 95 southbound, before you get to Opa-locka Boulevard, which is 135th Street. And in the Golden Glades Interchange, 95 southbound, the off-ramp to 151st Street, the two right lanes are blocked on that approach as well. That's a look at traffic. 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

0: Hearing shows the dog getting hit by a car and then taking off again. Right now, the department is using a drone and passing out flyers as they continue their search. Meantime, also in Dade, federal investigators sharing new details from Sunday's cargo plane crash at Miami International Airport. The NTSB has begun processing data from the plane's black box, revealing it appears the pilots did not deploy a braking system just seconds before the crash. Instead, it appears they increased the throttles, which may mean they tried to abort the landing. Officials also say data shows the plane was traveling at a high rate of speed, stressing that the interviews with the pilots will be a key part of their investigation. Both pilots survived and were among the five people hospitalized with injuries. Two have been released. Five members of an airline cleaning crew were killed. They were sitting in a company van that was hit by the Boeing 767 when it overran the runway. I'm Tavares Jones. That's your 7 News update here on the Ricky Smalley Morning Show on Hot 105. Be sure to watch Today in Florida on 7 News and ABC 18 every weekday morning starting at 5 a.m.
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0: my Instagram, JAH Lion. So,
1: all right, y'all, everybody. Hey, Cleveland, I will see y'all Friday. Y'all ain't doing nothing Friday. Y'all need to come on. Hey, John.
0: Yeah, man, you still on tour, man.
1: Boy, look at here, man. This, man, we've been having so much fun, man. I'm so excited about Cleveland this coming Friday, man. And then Columbus, Georgia, man. Me, Country Wayne, Chico Bean, E. Realist. And I'm going to be hosting that show, man. Columbus, Georgia. Y'all need to go and get y'all tickets. Stop playing. Cleveland,
0: I know y'all. Fast.
1: Cleveland, I know y'all coming out. I ain't worried about y'all. Because it's always good to come home. All right, so I'm excited about that, y'all. All right, Blatana, what's up?
2: Hey, what's up, Rick? I was just trying
1: to... Oh, my God. Oh, my God.
2: Don't worry about it. It ain't on me, because Black Tony is something else.
1: Hey, what happened, man?
2: He got locked up calling me at the last minute, and I'm trying to get things in order over here, because I need to set boundaries, and I hope everybody around the country listening, because this Labor Day... people don't care about your house, Rick. It's a shame how much stuff
1: why
2: it
1: you,
2: takes.
1: Why you have Black Tony be going through so much stuff, and you supposed to be working, filling in for him?
2: I get it.
1: You ain't doing no better. What part do you get?
2: I get the part that I need to distance myself from people who ain't on my level, because I'm telling you, I was a clean man. This house is a mess. Did you ever had a lot of people over your house that don't care about it?
1: Yeah.
2: I done found a orange Fanta can behind my couch. A orange Fanta, these cheap sodas. And you know these people don't care. Do you know they bought a case of sodas, mixed sodas, and they drank every damn thing except these root beers?
1: What they got to do with what they got to do with you not coming to work?
2: Because I'm waiting on the trash man to double back around. It's so much trash, he had to double back. And I'm just trying to get this house back in order. Somebody left a damn pamper on a counter. It's just people don't care. We need boundaries, Ricky. And then there's three plates of spaghetti on the counter from them kids, because my sister was supposed to bring the utensils, and she bought two pack of spoons. Them kids can't eat no spaghetti with them spoons.
3: You can't eat spaghetti with spoons on.
1: It's hard. Yeah, you need to afford to twist the spaghetti noodles up, Darius. Yeah,
2: you got, like, that's what I'm saying. I see you all the time. Your house is in decent in order. And I mean, it's just stuff that people need to do as a race of people. We should do better. Now, so who would wrap one rib up in a napkin and leave it on the coffee table? Ain't nobody going to eat that rib.
1: Wrap that rib.
4: Hey, Darius, why root beer is the only drink that everybody leave in the cooler?
2: I don't know, but I know. I guess we weren't raised on a root or a beer, and we just leave that. It's just hard to drink a brown soda.
1: Yeah.
2: You know what I'm just saying?
1: Darius, like the beef pot pies be in the back of the freezer.
4: Yes,
1: everybody eat the chicken and the turkey pot pie, but you do them beef pot pies wrong.
2: Them beef pot pies sit back there into the last supper, and they sit that down. I'm telling you, get something else. And then they take forever to cook. You ever sit put a beef pot pie in the oven?
1: Yeah.
2: You better not fall asleep, because that thing, you'll have to have it for breakfast.
1: And why are you not coming to work now?
2: Because I'm just somewhat. It's so many answers I can give you.
1: Don't worry about that.
2: You know, can I ask you something? So we can just get to the root of it.
1: Yeah,
2: and
1: come on.
2: We don't have to worry about that.
1: Yeah.
2: What you about to get into?
5: 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Let's get the latest on traffic now with Rodney. Good morning.
6: 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The keyword's coming up in a matter of minutes. Got an accident in Broward County on the Florida Turnpike, southbound at the Sawgrass Expressway up in Deerfield. We'll stop and go traffic going back up into Glades Road into southern Palm Beach County. Also, disabled bus on State Road 84 westbound at Hiatus, and in Miami-Dade County, got some delays on the Florida Turnpike northbound the off-ramp to Kendall Drive. 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
6: Thank you, Ricky. Good morning. And here are your Hoppin' High 5 headlines. Lonnie G. Bunce, Smithsonian Institution Secretary, has announced his retirement, a major blow. Secretary Bunce plans to step down by the end of the year as the 14th Secretary of the world's largest museum complex. The Smithsonian Institution, which includes dozens of museums, libraries, research centers, and the National Zoo, as well as the Smithsonian's National Museum of African American History and Culture, which Secretary Bunce helped create and oversaw. Secretary Bunce was the first African American to hold the position. Then he pushed plans for two more museums, the Smithsonian American Women's History Museum and the National Museum of American Latino. The Trump administration has actively targeted the Smithsonian's curriculum and exhibits, labeling some historical framing as woke. And for lawyers and those that want to be lawyers, the American Bar Association Accreditation Council officially voted 10-6 to end its longstanding diversity and inclusion mandate for U.S. law schools. This decision comes amid mounting executive pressure from President Donald Trump and multiple Republican-led states to eliminate diversity, equity, and inclusion requirements, DEI. OIC of South Florida presents the Middle Class Summit, taking place for 2 days starting today at the Seminole Hard Rock Hotel and Casino. Executive Director Newton Sanon explains.
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6: It was on this date in 1957, President Dwight Eisenhower signed the first civil rights bill to pass Congress since Reconstruction, a measure primarily concerned with protecting voting rights. It also established the Civil Rights Division in the U.S. Department of Justice. Your Hoppin' High weather, scattered thunderstorms expected today with a high around 92. Right now, we have cloudy skies and 79 degrees. 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
11: Thank you for having me on, Rodney.
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0: Nope, don't even think about putting that makeup on in the car. I see y'all. Rodney could be talking about you in the next traffic report. Be safe out there, family. Good morning, Rodney. What's going on in those Miami streets?
2: 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On your morning commute so far, we got an accident this morning. This is two right lanes. This is 95 northbound as you approach Opa-locka Boulevard in Miami-Dade County. Also, a disabled truck in the center lane on the Dolphin Expressway going eastbound right at Northwest 27th Avenue. And in Broward County, you got a disabled bus on State Road 84 right before you get to Hiatus Road. 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
0: All right, y'all, Ricky Smiley Morning Show, 26 minutes after the hour. We got the one and only Dr. MJ Collier on with us this morning. What up, Dr. Collier?
2: Good morning, Ricky Smiley. Rock T, special K, Gary with the T, Alfredus, and the Brat. Ricky, it is Wellness Wednesday, and we're going to talk to you about your healthcare issues. Ricky, there seems to be a lot of discussion in the community right now. Barbershops, beauty shops, online, and on social media about the measles and whether you should get the vaccine or not. Measles are spreading across the United States right now. Measles, a disease that was essentially eradicated, is making a comeback because of vaccine hesitancy and people not giving their children the routine childhood vaccinations. The latest CDC data updated September the 4th, basically a week ago, reports over 3,000 confirmed cases in 2026 with outbreaks in 47 jurisdictions. This is the highest annual total in more than 35 years. Here in Georgia, the CDC has reported measles cases this year. This means this is not an issue in our community, not something happening far away or somewhere else. So, Ricky, what do you think about the measles vaccine?
0: I just think it's bad that they are, you got people like Kennedy in there and having all this doubt because it hasn't been an issue. Now it's a real issue. And it's dangerous again.
2: It is very dangerous, and it has become an issue specifically because of vaccine deniers and people like Kennedy that are, of course, creating doubt in the community. And some people, they're easily led. And since they didn't live through measles in their lifetime, they don't understand it. So the CDC reports that 95% of this year's confirmed cases are associated with full outbreaks. When vaccination rates drop, we learned this during COVID, the disease, a virus in particular, can spread very quickly, especially among people who are unvaccinated or have not received all of the recommended doses. So I know that the brat has young baby.
3: I was just getting ready to say, Dr. Collier, how important is it for our young babies to get it? Because I got a 3-year-old.
4: Right.
2: Absolutely.
3: I just feel like they get so many vaccinations and injections, though. You feel like, is any of it too much? Is it all helpful? Is it such thing as overdoing it or too many shots?
2: Okay, Brad, that's a great question, and I do agree with those questions. The MMR, measles, mumps, rubella vaccine, is one of the best tools that we had to stop measles before it spreads. So, the proposal has come to break that up into separate shots, which makes absolutely no clinical sense. It would be different if this was experimental and hadn't been around, but it's been around and it is perfectly safe. Now, that's different from the point that you made about the vaccine schedule. There are lots of vaccines. I literally have no problem with slowing down the number of vaccines that people are given, young babies in particular. They go to the doctor, they get multiple shots. Yeah. You can spread that out because if you give a child 5-6 shots, and they have a problem, you don't know which one it is.
3: Right.
2: And so it makes common sense that you give the immune system a chance to react to one vaccine. Mm-hmm. Then after it's gotten through that process, you give them another vaccine. So that is reasonable and something that Dr. Collier agrees with. If a mother in particular particular takes her child to the pediatrician and wants to get vaccinations, say, let's only give them X number of shots. Let's make sure that the measles, mumps, and rubella is one of them, and then the polio shots, etc. But there are other shots now that are on the vaccine schedule that you don't have to be in such a rush to give the babies. You do want to get them, but like I said, getting multiple shots at one visit, that's why babies hate going to the doctor.
3: Right.
2: Because every time they go, they're getting the shot. So as soon as they see that white coat come in, they are traumatized. And mama is traumatized. They start screaming and yelling.
3: Okay, because I sure be getting there crying.
2: Yeah. I know you and your mother are in there.
4: And they don't give them a lollipop anymore.
3: Yeah.
4: What happened to the dum-dum suckers?
3: Nobody wants a sticker or something.
2: And, and, you know, they give them sometimes a superhero Band-Aid, and that's it. So, you know, that children, you know, need more. But the MMR vaccine in particular, which is very effective in preventing the measles, mumps, and rubella, is one that I highly recommend. Is if you take both doses, and the first dose is due for children between the ages of 12 and 15 months, and the second dose between 4 and 6, basically before they start school. So we just started school in most jurisdictions now. Now everybody's back to school. We're going to see a lot of infectious diseases. That always happens.
4: Right.
2: Cough, colds, the flu. You know, it's going to be a problem.
4: All right, let's go. Y'all and Dr. Collier, good morning.
5: My question is, Dr. Collier, what do you recommend for someone with Crohn's disease who's on the Remicade regimen every 8 weeks? In addition to that, what do you recommend?
2: Okay, one, probiotics are God's gift to GI and immune health, and that is an autoimmune problem. The Remicade is a very good breakthrough in the treatment of this disease state, because before they basically just put you on steroids, which did calm it down, but had other side effects, made you gain weight, created you or made you diabetic. If you weren't, if you're already diabetic, made your diabetes more difficult to control. So now this is a new class of drugs. These biologics are incredible for that. But the basic stuff, the natural things, probiotics, probiotics, probiotics. You can get your probiotics by eating Greek style yogurt, which is the best source, but all yogurts have probiotics in them, on a daily basis. I do this on a daily basis. I also take my probiotic capsules, one in the morning when I brush my teeth, one in the evening when I brush my teeth.
3: And thank you for the vitamins, Dr. Collier. Thank you for the vitamins. We love your vitamins. You got everything we need.
2: Thank you, Brad. I appreciate that so much. And I hope you're taking them. I tell people, sitting on the counter is not good. You got to actually indulge in them. Okay, good.
4: I'm showing with Dr. Collier. Good morning.
6: Yes. I'm a 30-something-year-old African-American woman and got diagnosed with MS. And there's so many infusions out here. What is his recommendation?
2: Okay, MS is definitely being diagnosed more, I think, in my lifetime, more than I've seen it in my professional career. Everybody's getting diagnosed with MS. One, get confirmation that this is indeed the disease state. Oftentimes, when you're having neurologic problems, the doctors will default to a diagnosis of MS, and it might not be MS. The good thing is that the infusions will help almost regardless of what the problem is, but I would definitely get at least a second opinion to confirm that MS is a disease state that of those infusions or those treatments. They also have oral medications that are just as effective. The infusions work as well. There are some that are just injectables that are slow infused or slow injected. Then there are infusions you have to sit there for 30 minutes to hours to get the medications in. So a routine that works best for you and one that you can keep up with and works in your lifestyle, because going to an infusion center becomes it's an issue in doing so when there are oral alternatives that you can take.
4: Hold that thought right there. More Dr. MJ Collier up next. Ricky, smiling more. Dr. Collier, we love you, man.
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4: we so happy.
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4: 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Rodney's going to tell you about our traffic this morning in Miami and surrounding areas.
8: Hey, Ricky, certainly will. Good morning to you. 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We've got an accident this morning. Two right lanes, 95 northbound at Opa-locka Boulevard in Miami-Dade County and Broward County. That disabled bus still a factor. State Route 84 westbound at Hiatus. Ricky Smiley pays your bills five times today. That first opportunity happened at around 8 o'clock this morning. Your next opportunity happens at 10 a.m. Hot 105 Traffic, sponsored by the Florida Lottery. 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
9: Hey, good morning to everyone listening here on Hot 105. 7 News anchor Tavares Jones here, and I've got some news headlines for you on this Wednesday morning, September 9th. Starting out of Miami-Dade, where police in Miami Gardens are searching for one of their missing K-9 officers. K-9 Gael bolted from a cruiser on Monday night when the team was responding to a call. The dog was seen on surveillance video running near Northwest 195th Street and First Court. The department is now using a drone and passing out flyers as they continue their search for the missing dog. Also in Dade, federal investigators are now sharing new details from Sunday's cargo plane crash at Miami International Airport. The NTSB is pulling data from the plane's black box, revealing that it appears the pilots did not deploy a braking system just seconds before the crash. Instead, it appears they increased the throttles, which may indicate they tried to abort the landing, stressing that interviews with the pilots will be a key part of their investigation. Both of those pilots survived. Meantime, 5 members of an airline cleaning crew were killed while sitting in a company van that was hit by the plane. And now to Broward, where county school district leaders are hosting a town hall. Parents, students, employees, and the community are encouraged to attend as district leaders discuss the future of schools across Broward as it begins its Redefining Our Schools initiative. This happens tonight at 6 at Everglades High School in Miramar. I'm Tavares Jones. That's your news update here on the Ricky Smiley Morning Show on Hot 105. Today in Florida airs weekday mornings on 7 News and ABC 18 starting at 5 a.m. Join us.
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0: I'll babysit your kid all day, but if you let me hit him, I'll babysit him. If you don't let me hit your kid, don't bring no some to my house. And when you let me keep your kid, you don't need no hidden cameras, no videos trying to see how I'm treating him. When you come pick your kid up and he got a knot on the corner of his head, what happened to my son? I took a hammer and slapped the out of him. When he got a rope burn around his neck, what that rope? I try to hang the out of his ass.
1: Okay.
2: Yes, sir.
1: Wait a minute. Daddy Carly, hold on. I ain't never heard that play it again.
0: I'll babysit your kid all day, but if you let me hit him, I'll babysit him. If you don't let me hit your kid, don't bring no some to my house. When you let me keep your kid, you don't need no hidden cameras, no videos trying to see how I'm treating him. When you come pick your kid up and he got a knot on the corner of his head, what happened to my son? I took a hammer and slapped the out of him. When he got a rope burn around his neck, with that rope, I try to hang the out of him.
2: Are you slapping with a hammer?
1: Hey, we playing Bernie Mac all day. I don't care what y'all say.
2: Oh, man.
1: I don't care what y'all say. Don't talk about Bernie
2: that
1: Mac, man.
2: Say some more.
1: Ooh, he said you come
3: Bernie
1: home.
3: Mac's comedy is timeless.
1: Dr. Carly, I'm telling you, man, you can't talk. You just can't talk about Bernie Mac, Dr. Carly. All right, man, we got and only Dr. MJ Collier in the building, man. Let's go to the phones. You're on with Dr. Collier. Good morning.
4: Good morning, Dr. Collier. I was wondering, I suffer from the menopausal symptoms throughout the night, but around 4 o'clock in the morning is when I really, really get to sleep. So is there a cause for that? I notice every night it gets worse between 12 midnight to 4 in the morning. Then at around 4 is when I can really get my sleep.
3: 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So we got 3 things I recommend. One, there's the natural things you can do. My doctor's menopausal support and my lipo-HERS will alleviate those symptoms and improve your love life. Makes the intensive orgasms increase from 5 to 10 plus, makes the vagina thick, moist, and ready to receive, and changes the way your body responds to those hormonal levels. Now, there's ready also a receive. 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Google that. It's a capsule that you take that's non-hormonal that relieves particularly the hot flash symptoms, and it's available. If your pharmacy doesn't cover it, the cost per month is only $25. So that is very affordable to relieve those symptoms. So Google that. 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You would have to get that from your provider.
1: Lincoet.
3: And ready to receive.
1: Ready to receive.
2: Come on,
1: and what's the medical terminology for that?
3: Ready to receive.
1: Yeah, what does it start with? An L? Aluminum? Aluminum. He say they call it something. The medical
3: I say there's another product called Lincoet.
1: Lincoet. Yeah, Lincoet. Yeah, Lincoet. Lincoet. Yes, sir. That was good information right there. Well, yes, sir. Huh. Thick, ready, and ready to receive.
2: Why?
1: Lincoet. you're on with Dr. Collier. Good morning.
5: Hi. So recently I just had minimal invasive bypass surgery this past December. The bypass failed. I went back in. I got a stent placed in. I'm doing very well. But before the bypass surgery and during the whole ordeal, I was complaining of this painful feeling in my chest between my breastplate, where my left breast is. The cardiologist told me I needed to have an MRI done. Of course, they say, oh, they see nothing wrong with me, nothing wrong. Should I take that or should I just continue to speak in other medical physicians to figure out what is this lump in my chest and why it's painful?
3: Well, absolutely. Pain is always an indication of pathology. Now, but if you had your chest opened up for bypass surgery, that's very traumatic, particularly to the breastbone. So that takes sometimes 6 months to a year to fully recover from before you have no sensitivity and awareness that you have been cut open. So that may be just a part of the healing process. So if you've had an MRI and they said there's nothing pathological, it could just be scar tissue, etc. However, A mentor of mine told me the possibility that something is wrong with the patient is directly proportional to the enthusiasm of which the patient tells you that something is wrong. So don't let the doctors dismiss your symptoms. If you're having symptoms and you want to get a second opinion or have it further evaluated, then do just that. Because when you feel like something is not right, chances are something is not right. So it could be as simple as part of the healing process. It also could be that something else is going on that may be unrelated to the previous surgeries. So it may be something totally and completely separate. And the cardiologist is focusing on the things that they have done. And it may be something else that needs an outside evaluation. So yes, I would recommend getting a second opinion, if nothing else, just for peace of mind. But as I stated, the possibility that something is wrong is directly proportional to the enthusiasm of which the patient tells you that something is wrong.
1: 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To them. Dr. Carly, let everybody know how you could be. He sound like Wolfman Jack. Let everybody know how you could be rich, Dr.
3: Ricky Smiley, tonight, ask Dr. MJ why. 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
1: 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You know you're driving crazy out there. All right, Rodney, how's traffic looking right now?
7: 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And on the roadways, we got a disabled bus. This is State Road 84 westbound at hiatus. I'm not sure if it's the 12 or the 23. So anyway, shouts out to you folks. So also folks riding on bus one, so US one. In Miami-Dade County, got a disabled vehicle, two right lanes. This is 95 northbound at Opa-locka Boulevard. 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Happy birthday going out to Aiden James, celebrating a birthday with Hot 105. Ricky?
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7: Thank you, Ricky. Good morning. And here are your Hot 105 headlines. Lonnie G. Bunce, Smithsonian Institution Secretary, has announced his retirement. A major blow. Secretary Bunce plans to step down by the end of the year as the 14th Secretary of the world's largest museum complex. The Smithsonian Institution, which includes dozens of museums, libraries, research centers, and the National Zoo, as well as the Smithsonian's National Museum of African American History and Culture, which Secretary Bunce helped create and oversaw. Secretary Bunce was the first African American to hold the position. Then he pushed plans for two more museums, the Smithsonian American Women's History Museum and the National Museum of American Latino. The Trump administration has actively targeted the Smithsonian's curriculum and exhibits, labeling some historical framing as woke. OIC of South Florida presents the Middle Class Summit, taking place for 2 days starting today at the Seminole Hard Rock Hotel and Casino. Executive Director Newton Sanon explains.
8: Economic mobility. What it means to be in the middle class, particularly here in the South Florida area, bringing together elected officials, county commissioners from Dayton, Broward, business people, higher ed folks, members of Congress, workforce people, the laymen, returning citizens. You can't separate transportation, housing, healthcare. It all needs to be aligned together.
7: And also taking place this morning at 10 a.m., it's the debut of the brand new Fort Lauderdale Police Department, a three-story headquarters with a price tag of $165 million. 10 a.m. this morning at 1300 West Broward Boulevard. And in more police news, the city of Lauderhill is looking for a new police chief, and they will have the police chief finalist today at 10:15 a.m. with a breakfast, then a moderated forum at 6 p.m. this evening at the Inverary Community Center, 3300 Inverary Boulevard in Lauderhill. Tomorrow, you can join Big Brothers Big Sisters of Miami for an evening of impact, bourbon with a purpose, 6 to 8 p.m. at the Regatta Grove, 3415 Pan American Way in Miami. And it was on this date, prisoners seized control of the maximum security Attica Correctional Facility in New York, taking 42 staff members hostage and demanding improvements to inmate treatment and living conditions. And this was inspired by author George Jackson, who wrote the book Soledad Brothers while being incarcerated in California, that served as a catalyst for the Attica prison uprising. Your Hot 105 weather, scattered thunderstorms expected today with the high around 92. Right now we have cloudy skies and 81 degrees. 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
1: Say it again, Kay.
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7: 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Very busy out there this morning. Got an accident this morning in Miami-Dade County in the Golden Glades Interchange, 95 South on the off-ramp. The 441, that's over in the right lane. A guy, disabled vehicle as well, 95 northbound. This is after Opa-locka Boulevard in the two right lanes. 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
1: All right, 27 minutes after the hour, y'all, front page right here. Athletes, good morning.
2: Good morning, Ricky. It's Wednesday, September 9th. Here's what's going on in the news. The war between the U.S. and Iran is escalating at sea. The U.S. destroyed five Iranian oil tankers after Iran fired ballistic missiles at an American warship. The ship avoided the attacks, and the tanker crews were reportedly warned to evacuate before the U.S. strikes. The latest conflict is adding even more pressure to already rising oil and gas prices. Meanwhile, as Americans stretch their money across gas, utilities, and groceries, the GOP is meeting in Dallas for what critics are calling a billionaire's ball. One fundraising offer reportedly asked donors to make more than $88,000 or actually pay that for a photo with President Trump. Now, two of the biggest names taking the stage come with some serious legal baggage. Of course, you know Trump is a convicted felon, while Ken Paxton, who is the Attorney General of Texas and the state's chief legal officer, had felony securities fraud charges dismissed after completing restitution, community service, and legal ethics courses. But legal drama aside, this is still a major political moment, the GOP's first ever national midterm convention. Meanwhile, Democrats are holding their own counter events in the area because control of Congress is on the line. And right now, Dallas is basically the center of American politics. And real quick, Ricky, it is primary day in Rhode Island. Voters are deciding who advances in races for Senate, House, and governor. The Democratic contest for governor is one to watch. We will have those results tomorrow morning. For info on these stories and more, go to RickySmileyMorningShow.com. Now, here's a look at sports.
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4: Man, if y'all ain't watching the tennis U.S. Open right now, something the matter with you. It's on fire, man. American Ben Shelton ended Carlos Alcaraz's title reign at 3:30 in the morning this morning. It was a marathon match that lasted 4 hours and 28 minutes. Shelton advanced to the semifinal. He will play Francis Tiafoe. Why is that as important? Because both of them, two African-American men doing their thing on the tennis court. I love it, man. Let's get it popping. LSU Tiger football team has completed their 105-man roster for 2026, and it will not have the two former NFL rookies, Daquan Wright and Xavion Harris. SEC filed a federal lawsuit against LSU last week regarding LSU trying to add these former NFL players to the roster. And LSU said, you know what? We tired of fighting it. We good. We're going to close our roster out without them two players. And when you hear this music,

0: But tonight, the season kicks off. First game of the season, we got Super Bowl 60 rematch. The Seattle Seahawks versus the New England Patriots. Patriots added wide receiver A.J. Brown to the squad. And that is an upgrade. That's an upgrade, ladies and gentlemen. But the 12, can I repeat that again? The 12, they will be live in effect in Seattle, and they will prevail. The 12 will prevail. The Seattle Seahawks picked them to win this game tonight. It's going to be a dogfight. It's going to be exciting. Welcome back, football season. Let's get it popping, man. Follow me on social media at Rock T Holla. Let's go. Rack got the hot spot right now.
1: The hot spot.
2: 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Drop it like it's hot.
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5: 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It's the
6: B-R-A-T. All right, y'all, 29, 4 to top of the hour time for the hot spot. What up, Brett?
7: What up, Ricky? Good morning, everybody. I'm your girl, Brett Tat Tat, and this is the hot spot where we bring you music, movies, and more. So let's get on off into it. Well, y'all, Stevie Wonder is celebrating the 50th anniversary of his classic album, Songs in the Key of Life. Mm. And in honor of that anniversary, he's going to do an 18-day global world tour this fall. The tour will take place. It stops first in London, and then Detroit, then D.C., New York, and L.A. Ooh, we can't wait. This is going to be a concert full of hits, and tickets go on sale tomorrow. Do anybody remember that album, Songs in the Key of Life?
8: Absolutely. Yes.
7: I wish Sir Duke Ass.
8: Yeah, I grew up on that.
7: In need of love today, knocks me off my
8: feet. I can hear it on my mama's front porch in the project and smell the aroma of marijuana as a child playing football in the front yard.
7: That's going to be a great concert.
8: Come on now.
7: Oh, my goodness. All right, y'all, moving on. DaBaby, the rapper DaBaby, opened up his first restaurant in Charlotte, but people are complaining about the menu prices. It's called No Knife Chicken and Waffles. Now, the menu includes items like flavored waffles, wings, seafood, sides, and specialty drinks. But the reason people are mad is because a plain waffle costs $15, and the flavored waffles like banana pudding, birthday cake, blueberry, lemon, red velvet, and peach cobbler are priced at $25
8: each. Damn pancake sticks. Jim and Dean pancake stick. Microwave out.
7: And then if you add six wings, that's another $10.
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8: Good morning, Rodney. What's going on in those Lauderdale streets?
15: 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We've got a disabled vehicle, 2 right lanes, 95 northbound at Opa-locka Boulevard in Miami-Dade County. Also, the Golden Glades Interchange, an accident on the off-ramp. The right lane's blocked. This is 95 southbound, that off-ramp to 441. A lot of construction there, too. Also, accident off-ramp, right lane on the Gratney going westbound to Red Road. 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
1: Hey, good morning to everyone listening here on Hot 105. 7 News anchor Tavarius Jones here, and I've got some news headlines for you on this Wednesday morning, September 9th. Starting out in Miami-Dade, where police in Miami Gardens are searching for one of their missing K-9 officers. K-9 Gael bolted from a cruiser on Monday night when the team was responding to a call. The dog was seen on surveillance video running near Northwest 195th Street and First Court. The department is now using a drone and passing out flyers as they continue their search for the missing dog. Also in Dade, federal investigators are now sharing new details from Sunday's cargo plane crash at Miami International Airport. The NTSB is pulling data from the plane's black box, revealing that it appears the pilots did not deploy a braking system just seconds before the crash. Instead, it appears they increased the throttles, which may indicate they tried to abort the landing, stressing that interviews with the pilots will be a key part of their investigation. Both of those pilots survived. Meantime, 5 members of an airline cleaning crew were killed while sitting in a company van that was hit by the plane. And now to Broward, where county school district leaders are hosting a town hall. Parents, students, employees, and the community are encouraged to attend as district leaders discuss the future of schools across Broward as it begins its Redefining Our Schools initiative. This happens tonight at 6 at Everglades High School in Miramar. I'm Tavarius Jones. That's your news update here on the Ricky Smiley Morning Show on Hot 105. 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
4: Thank you. Good morning. And here are your 105 headlines. Lonnie G. Bunch, Smithsonian Institution Secretary, has announced his retirement. Secretary Bunch plans to step down by the end of the year as the 14th Secretary of the world's largest museum complex. The Smithsonian Institution, which includes dozens of museums, libraries, research centers, and the National Zoo, as well as the Smithsonian's National Museum of African American History and Culture, which Secretary Bunch helped create and oversaw. Secretary Bunch was the first African American to hold the position. Then he pushed plans for two more museums, the Smithsonian American Women's History Museum and the National Museum of American Latino. The Trump administration has actively targeted the Smithsonian's curriculum and exhibits, labeling some historical framing as woke. And the American Bar Association Accreditation Council officially voted to end its longstanding diversity and inclusion mandate for U.S. law schools. The rule will require the nation's nearly 200 accredited law schools to end its diversity, equity, and inclusion requirements. Taking place today, a webinar about climate change presented by the Florida Clinicians for Climate Action and the Impact on the Black Community. 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And this evening, it's a pitch fest presented by the Miami-Dade Economic Advocacy Trust at the Sandro Rivers Theater, 6301 Northwest 7th Avenue, Liberty City, where three businesses will compete for $30,000 in cash. Executive Director Bill Diggs.
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4: 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In more police news, the city of Lauderdale is looking for a new police chief, and they will have the police chief finalist starting in just a few minutes at 10:15 a.m. with a breakfast. 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Your Hot 105 weather, scattered thunderstorms expected today with the high around 92. Right now, mostly cloudy skies and 84 degrees. Those are your Hot 105 headlines.
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1: Out of five from Mount Hermon AME Church, Fort Lauderdale, we have Pastor Henry E. Green III, affectionately called Pastor Trey. How are you?
2: I'm doing well, Rodney. We are so glad to bring back our Bridging the Gap community event. 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We want to have a session with those who are struggling with housing, ways to get them showers, distribution of toiletries, and food distribution. 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I am the pastor, of course, Reverend Henry E. Green III.
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0: today. 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I can't stress that enough. You're missing out on this money because you're running from the bill collectors. Don't block your blessing, all right? 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You have until 10:30 to get it done. In the meantime, it's Shelby in the Midday coming to you live from Walt Disney World. It's all about the holiday and fall preview. And this is going to be my office for the next 4 days. So, yeah, this is where you'll find me. It's the most magical place on earth. So you can win tickets, as a matter of fact, all this week. Tune in the 1 o'clock hour. That's where I'm going to give you a chance to win tickets to Walt Disney and get you qualified to win the grand prize, which is annual passes for four. 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

0: 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Today's RBN Old School, where Ricky and Smiley's paying your bills, giving you $1,000 weekdays, five times a day. 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And your next chance to get the money happens at 12 o'clock. In the meantime, it's me, Shelby, in the midday, and I am hanging out at the most magical place on earth. I'm at Walt Disney. We are broadcasting live for the fall holiday event. And listen, I have in front of me right now Chef Cat. And when I say chef, you know I get excited because it's all about the food. Good morning, Chef Cat.
1: Good morning.
0: Thank you for joining us. And you're talking to all of my favorite people in Miami. So Chef Cat is here to talk about Epcot and the wine, the Food and Wine Festival that's going on right now through November 21st. There you go. I had a chance to check it out last night. And when I tell you, I think I ate myself sick. I felt like a little puppy. I just couldn't stop. Every place, every country, I wanted to grab something. Mm-hmm. So let's get into all the details. And what is this in front of me, first of all?
1: So I brought to you today the apple strudel from the German Pavilion, served with vanilla sauce.
0: Okay.
1: It's one of our legacy items this year, mm-hmm. celebrating the 30th anniversary of the Epcot's International Food and Wine Festival.
0: Yes.
1: So this one was on the original menu in 1996.
0: Wow.
1: So I'm very excited to share it today.
0: 30 years later, it looks delicious. If this were TV, I could show you what it looked like. But because it's radio, I'm going to have to taste it and tell you what it tastes like. All right. So just bear with me while we get into that. But again, I was at Epcot last night, and one of my favorite places is Hawaii. And I had the rice bowl, and there was this a slider. Oh my gosh, it was so good. Had pineapple, I think it was pulled pork. Oh my goodness, I went back for seconds, got to tell you. But let me ask, do you have a favorite here? I mean, there's so many things to choose from.
1: I do. So new this year in the Moroccan Pavilion, we have the chocolate pistachio cookie, which has been absolutely fantastic. If you're a chocolate fan,
0: yes,
1: you'll definitely love that. And I know the guests are definitely loving it this year
0: absolutely,
1: as well.
0: Absolutely. All right, so let me taste this strudel in front of me. I got to do it right quick. Just, this is for radio, so bear with me, Mark. Sounds good. It's flaky. It's warm. Oh, my God. And it's delicious. You have to check it out. It's the Epcot Wine and Food Festival going on right now through November 21st. I am here broadcasting live all this week. So if you want to join me, why not? Chef Cat, thank you so very much for stopping by.
1: Thanks.
0: Appreciate
1: you.
0: Absolutely.
1: You
0: thanks so much.
1: Thank you.
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3: 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And all the women from the 90s, they still fine to this day. Start me talking about the 90s fine, boy. I'm obsessed with it.
0: Yo, what up? 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
0: From backyard cookouts to Sunday drives, from falling in love to raising families, we've been doing life together. 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
1: Hey, family, what's going on? Get in here and get into this. Can we talk about the U.S. Open tennis tournament that's taking place right now in New York and the semifinal match that's going down? I'm excited because Francis Tiafoe and Ben Shelton will face off in a historic all-black U.S. Open semifinal. Come on now. Get into that. I'm betting on black. That's all I can say. And family, you know, we've talked a lot about Diddy and his prison sentence. Well, let's just say he's getting out sooner than later because, once again, Diddy's release date has been pushed up again. This is like the fourth time. So I believe he may be home by Christmas at the rate this thing is going. So we'll see how this all plays out. But once again, Diddy may be coming home sooner than we expected. And family, let's talk about this case. So there's this young lady who filed for divorce from her husband, right? She filed for divorce seeking half of his assets. Check this out. The court said that he owns absolutely nothing. He put everything in his father's name. So she thought she was about to get half of everything he owned. The man owns absolutely nothing. Everything is in his daddy's name. Now, make that make sense. She was playing checkers. He was playing chess. That is crazy. And family, last but not least, can we talk about TSA? They have launched a new pilot program that allows some people without plane tickets to go through the airport security and visit the gates at 13 U.S. airports. Now, I think I talked about this earlier in the week, but I had a few friends ask me how I felt about it. And I'm cool with that. I don't know. I want to know your thoughts on it, though, because remember back in the day we used to do this, and now they're thinking about bringing it back. So, again, I'm cool with it. Let me know your thoughts on it. Use the open mic feature on the free Hot 105 app, and let's discuss. 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

weekdays, 5 times a day. 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

0: 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All right, so we're hanging out at Disney, the most magical place on earth. We spoke to Chef Kat earlier, and right now in front of me, I have Pecco.
1: Yes,
0: did I say that right? Pecco.
1: Yeah, perfect.
0: Perfect. So Pecco's here to talk about Hispanic Heritage Month. Yes. And how we work together as one here at Disney. I love that. A little something for everybody. So let's get into it. Hispanic Heritage Month at Disney. What is that like?
1: Yeah, it's all the magic that Disney has.
0: Mm-hmm.
1: And during this month, it's especially important for Hispanics.
0: Yes.
1: Because we have Hispanic-oriented experiences the whole year, right?
0: Mm-hmm.
1: But during this month, September 15, October 15, it's more magical than ever,
0: okay.
1: Right? Bringing, for example, more food, or that it is inspired in Hispanic cuisine. Also having music, for mm-hmm. example, we have here during the Food and Wine Festival, during the Eat to the Beat.
0: Yes.
1: We have music, we have concert series.
0: Okay.
1: And we're here during the Hispanic Heritage Month, we're going to have, for example, bands like Latin Ambition, Grupo mm-hmm. Mania, mm-hmm. Metro Latin Band. And October 5th and the 6th, we're going to have salsa with Ray Ruiz.
0: Salsa!
1: Yes!
0: We're going
1: to put everybody to dance here. So the idea is to show parts of the Hispanic culture.
0: Yes.
1: But also, for non-Hispanics also, we would like them to experience part of this culture, right?
0: Absolutely, absolutely. So listen, Miami is like, we're one huge melting pot down in South Florida.
1: Yeah.
0: So listen, for my Hispanic friends and family, if you'd like to experience Hispanic Heritage Month here at Walt Disney World, you should make your way to Orlando. And again, what are the dates, Pecco?
1: September 15th to October 15th.
0: Okay.
1: We're going to have special characters, music, mm-hmm. Food, beverage, everything. All the magical things that happen in Walt Disney World now with an extra magic touch from Hispanics.
0: I love it. I love it. I'm here for it. So again, we are family. It's your girl Shelby hanging out and broadcasting live from Walt Disney. Thank you so very much, Pecco.
1: Thank you.
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30: 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You've got until 12:30 to get it done. Let's get this money right here in Hot 105. 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

0: 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You got until 12:30 to get it done. Shouts out to my man DJ DP. This old school reunion mix is brought to you by good friends over at Preferred Men's Medical Center, offering breakthrough treatments with instant results. Yeah, so if you need a little something, give them a holla, all right? It's me, Shelby, in the midday, hanging out and coming to you live from Walt Disney, the most magical place on earth, talking about a little bit of everything. I had a chance to check out the Epcot Food and Wine Festival last night. And baby, when I tell you I had a time, I ate myself sick. So don't be like me. But then again, you may want to be like me. As a matter of fact, I'm giving you a chance to win tickets to check out Disney World to experience the magic of Disney a little bit later on today in the 1 o'clock hour. Plus, I'm going to get you qualified to win the grand prize, which is an annual pass for a family of four. 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

0: When I think about the things we did, and I think about you having my kids, and I think about us sharing a crib, losing all that, God forbid.
1: It was a clear black night, a clear white moon. Warren G was on the streets trying to consume some skirts for the eve so I could get some phones, rolling in my ride, chilling all alone.
2: Just hit the east side of the LBC on a mission trying to find Mr. Warren G. Seen a car full of girls, ain't no need to tweak. All you skirts know what's up with 213.
1: So I hooked a left on 21 and Lewis, some brothers shooting dice, so I said, let's do this. I jumped out the rock and said, what's up? Some brothers put some gats

0: It's Shelby in the Midday. Got you rocking right here where Ricky Smiley's paying your bills, giving you $1,000 weekdays, five times a day. Your next chance to get your bills paid happens at the top at 2 o'clock, all right? Well, that's next hour, not this hour. Yeah, 2 o'clock. It is 12:50, right? I'm tripping. I'm having so much fun here at Disney. I can't keep up with the time. 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
1: Today's so our middle school where Ricky Smiley's paying your bills, giving you $1,000 weekdays five times a day. It's Shelby in the Midday, and I've been hanging out, coming to you live from Walt Disney, the most magical place on earth. And here in front of me this time, I have Maddie, and we're going to talk about, you know, fall here at Walt Disney World and what that looks like. So let's just fall into the magic of Disney.
2: Let's,
1: Maddie, how are you?
2: I'm great. How are you doing?
1: I'm doing good today. Let's talk about the decor here when it comes to Disney and Halloween and fall.
2: Absolutely.
1: And the not so scary Halloween party. We're just talking about some of the merchandise and the beautiful colors. So let's get into it.
2: Yeah. Well, Disney, we're doing fall just like Disney does. Uh-huh. So we're putting our touches on it. We've got the classic Mickey pumpkins, which I feel like a lot of people have seen across Main Street. Mm-hmm. There are icons. There are iconic decor. We also have some other character pumpkins, too, just scattered around Magic Kingdom, right in time for Mickey's Not-So-Scary Halloween Party.
1: Right.
2: So the characters are ready. The parks are ready. We're all ready for fall.
1: Mm-hmm.
2: So, yeah, a lot going on here at Walt Disney World for fall.
1: And we were just talking about when you say Not-So-Scary, I think about, you know, we think about the traditional Halloween. When we think of Halloween, it's usually orange and black.
2: Yeah, yeah.
1: But just the amazing colors here that I'm seeing. We have the pastels that you guys have brought in here. And it's not so scary, you know what I'm saying?
2: Yeah.
1: So what would you say about, you know, the not so scary Halloween part? That's more for kids, you know, the kids enjoy that. You know, it's more of a family thing, like everything here at Disney. But when you say not so scary, that's what I think about.
2: Yeah,
1: you know?
2: Got a little bit of something for everybody there.
1: Mm-hmm.
2: Like, we of course have our kid friendly attractions and rides. We've got a ton of characters that pop out for that party. They're all in costume too.
1: Right.
2: So they're in their unique costumes that you can't see them wearing any other time.
1: Mm-hmm.
2: So they're in their special outfits. We've got, you know, the Haunted Mansion ride, very spooky. We've got special fireworks and parades and just all things spooky and non-spooky for everybody there. So
1: I love it.
2: Yeah. Whether you're a kid or whether you're an adult, you're going to love it there.
1: Absolutely. And the parade, the not so spooky, what is that? I saw it here. Mickey's Boo to You parade.
2: Yeah.
1: Oh my God. What does that look like?
2: Yeah. It's pretty cool.
1: It's characters,
2: like, I would say more rare characters.
1: Mm-hmm.
2: Characters you wouldn't see, you know, any other day here or even during the daytime outside of that event. You've got the villains. So that's a big craze right now. People love our Disney villains.
1: Uh-huh.
2: You have the Headless Horseman, which I don't know if you've seen that on socials. It's pretty iconic.
1: I haven't seen that one yet.
2: He's riding around on a live horse.
1: Oh,
2: he opens
1: gosh.
2: The parade, the Headless Horseman. You've got, like, the Grave Diggers from Haunted Mansion. It's really cool. Just the unique characters and the choreography and all the, you know, amazing visuals and the projections and the parade floats. It's a huge production and it's so awesome for myself, adults, my mom loves
1: it,
2: and then kids love it.
1: Everybody.
2: So it's awesome.
1: The entire family. Wow.
2: Yeah.
1: See, this is what I'm talking about. Everyone can feel and enjoy the magic of Disney, even at Halloween. Thank you so much, Maddie.
2: Let's
1: get ready to fall into the magic of Disney. I've got your chance to win those tickets in the 1 o'clock hour. Keep it close. It's Hot 105.
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0: 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I am still hanging out at the most magical place on Earth, family, having a good time. And we've been talking about all the great things that take place here at Disney around this time, the fall, Halloween, the Epcot Wine and Food Festival, all those good things. And now let's talk about the perks and the things that happen when you're a Florida resident. So here in front of me, I have Katie. And let's get into the things that come, you know, the benefits that come with being a Florida resident.
1: Yes. Well, when you are a Florida resident, the magic is right here in your state, right?
0: I love
1: it. It's not that far away, so you get to take advantage of it and make all those special moments in your life even more magical. But we have special offers for our Florida residents available all year round.
0: Yes.
1: Did you know that Florida residents save 40% on four-day tickets all year?
0: That I did not know.
1: Yes.
0: I just learned something new. Are you serious?
1: I am serious. And right now, we actually have a special offer for a few more weeks. We have two-day, three-day, and four-day tickets available. Mm-hmm. And that four-day ticket is just $65 a day.
0: Wow. Come on, Florida residents. Take advantage. You know, I think a lot of people, we really don't think about that, like you said, because we're right here. We're living in it. But there are so many advantages of being a Florida resident. And again, 40% off a Disney ticket. Who doesn't want that? So take advantage of that. What are some of the other perks that come along being a Florida resident here?
1: Well, it's just the convenience, right? Mm-hmm. Like, you can come again and again. You don't have to do all of the things in one visit.
0: Exactly.
1: And it's a very repeatable experience because there's so many things that are always new. Like, for example, last weekend, I just took my son to Animal Kingdom to see Bingo and Bluey at Conservation Station.
0: Awesome.
1: It was so great. And then in a week, my husband and I are going to go have a date night at Epcot Food and Wine Festival.
0: Come on now.
1: So there's always something new to see and do.
0: Yeah, so the Park Hopper tickets, you know, the four-day tickets, the two-day tickets or whatever, it's definitely, I think, a great deal, especially when you can get them at like 40% off. Hello. And you can experience so many things here. You have the Epcot Wine and Food Festival going on. You have Magic Kingdom. You have Animal Kingdom. 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So many things. And you can get those tickets at a discounted rate. So again, being a Florida resident comes with its perks. Katie, anything else my people need to know in Miami?
1: 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Mm-hmm. And so residents can find all that information at disneyworld.com/resident.
0: Okay, there you have it. Florida residents, Miami. Let's take advantage of these great deals at Walt Disney World. Katie, thank you so very much for stopping by. Got more coming up on the other side right here on Hot 105.
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0: South Florida, it's time to show you the money. 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Shelby, tell the people what this hour's keyword is to win on Hot 105. 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

0: 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So let's not procrastinate any longer. Submit it, answer the phone, and hopefully we can put $1,000 in your pocket and you'll do the right thing with it and pay those bills, all right? So I've been hanging out all day today. We're going to do it again tomorrow at Disney World, the most magical place on earth. It's all about the Disney Fall and Holiday broadcast event going down right now. So we've talked about Epcot, the Wine and Food Festival that's going on right now through November 21st. If that's your thing, you've got to get up here and check it out. I was there last night, had a great time, and I even went on a ride. I went on the Galaxy Guardian of the Galaxy ride. I think that's what it's called. Baby, that roller coaster is amazing. It spins you around. You're leaning sideways. You're leaning backward. You start out in the front. You end up in the back. You start out in the back. You end up in the front. So it's a good time for everybody. So let's do it. I'm giving you a chance to win tickets all this week, as a matter of fact, to Walt Disney World so that you can experience the magic of Disney. Plus, I'm going to get you qualified to win the grand prize, which is annual passes for a family of four. Yes, four. Count it with me. One, two, three, four. You and your crew can enjoy these annual passes. 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

0: me. 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It's Shelby in the midday. Your next chance to get that money happens at 5 o'clock with Big Lib, all right? So make sure you stick around. Show him some love. He's going to show it right back. He's going to do the show by himself again today because I'm at Disney hanging out with Mickey, and you're there in Miami hanging out with Big Lib. I know, no, we cannot swap. But anywho, stick around. The show is coming up next, and we'll do it again tomorrow, 10 o'clock, coming to you live once again from the most magical place on earth. That's Disney right here on Hot 105. Peace.
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4: 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It's the show. Big Lip and Shelby Rushin.

0: All right, let's go. Okay, here we go. Let's get right into it. First of all, I'm flying solo today because my girl Shelby is broadcasting from Disney. She'll be back next week, so it'll be business as usual. But right now, let's keep it moving, all right? So Fat Joe and Mark Lamont Hill got people talking after Hill challenged Fat Joe over his use of the N-word. Now, Fat Joe says, listen, he considers himself black and has been using the N-word his whole life. But Mark Lamont Hill said, hey, listen, being accepted in the black culture doesn't necessarily give you a pass. So we want to hear both sides. Here's Fat Joe.
1: Fat Joe ain't black. No, I am black. Fat Joe is the blackest you ever seen in your life.
0: Now, Mark Lamont Hill, who's the co-host of Joe Budden's podcast, wasn't having it.
2: We know, we've seen Fat Joe's parents, and we know that there's no reason to believe, based on that, that he is black. But Fat Joe is not black. I have no issue with Fat Joe's relationship to the black community, but Fat Joe is not black. Fat Joe was basically saying, I grew up around black people. I grew up in hip-hop. I'm a part of the culture. I am ensconced in the culture. I agree with all of that, but Fat Joe is not.
0: All right, so let's keep it real right now, okay? Here is the question. And we all, well, at least a lot of us, have those Spanish and white friends that use the N-word. At least I know I do. You know, not in a derogatory way and not with the hard R. You know what I'm saying? It's the, what's up, my, you know. So is it ever okay for somebody who's not black to use the N-word? Is it ever okay for somebody who is not black to use the N-word? And are people really coming down on Fat Joe hard for him saying it? And listen, Joe's been saying it for years, so let's have a conversation about it, all right? Are we overreacting? Hit us up right now, 888-550-9105. Somebody who's not black using the N-word. Is it okay, not okay, or do we just all need to just chill, all right? It's

0: show today. Shall be broadcasting for Disney, but you know, anyway, business as usual. Don't forget, Ricky Smyre is paying your bills, 5 o'clock, get them coins. But we're talking about Fat Joe. My brother is coming up under fire because he says, listen, I am black. I should be able to use the N-word. And I agree. He gets a pass. What do you think?
1: Listen, he get a pass. He grew up around black people, been around black people, and he's
0: See, I'm somebody who grew up around Puerto Rico, so we always consider them black people with good hair.
1: Black people with good hair. Get a pass.
0: All right.
1: Let it be the name.
0: You got it.

0: limit shot me rushing. Of course, this is the show of flying sound over the day. Coming on the show, he's broadcasting live from Disney, but it's all good. All right, so here's what we're talking about today. My brother Fat Joe is coming up under fire again, and it sparks that conversation about who can actually use the N-word. Because Fat Joe, he went on to say, hey, listen, I am black. You know, I'm black. A lot of people say, whoa, whoa, whoa, bro, you're not black. That's not give you the right to go ahead and use the N-word. And, of course, you know, some people did come to his defense. But I'm going to let you hear exactly what Fat Joe had to say.
1: Fat Joe ain't black. No, I am black. Fat Joe is the blackest you ever seen in your life.
0: Now, Mark Lamont Hill, who's the co-host of Joe Button's podcast, wasn't having it.
2: We know we've seen Fat Joe's parents. And we know that there's no reason to believe, based on that, that he is black. But Fat Joe is not black. I have no issue with Fat Joe's relationship to the black community, but Fat Joe is not black. Fat Joe was basically saying, I grew up around black people. I grew up in hip hop. I'm a part of the culture. I am ensconced in the culture. I agree with all of that, but Fat Joe is not.
0: All right, so does Fat Joe get a pass, or are we just overreacting? I mean, do people who are not black have a right to say the N-word? What up?
3: On the N-word, I don't think it's good for either black or white to use it, Hispanic or whatever, because of what the word represented in the time. It's just not good that any of us should be using it. If we don't want someone to use it, we shouldn't use it. We give the okay if someone else uses it when we use it.
0: All right, got it. All right, appreciate you, bro.
3: All righty.
0: All right. How about the five? What's up?
4: How you doing, Big Lip?
0: What out? Talk to me, man.
4: Ain't no history book that ever referred to the N-word as being a good thing. I'm Hispanic. Just like when you say spick, it's the same thing. Ain't nowhere does it show, and I don't want to hear this BS about taking ownership of the word. That ain't taking ownership. That's only promoting something that's always been derogatory. And that's what I got to say. Thank you.
0: I appreciate you, my bad.
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0: y'all need a little bit of extra money.
1: Filled up my tank yesterday. You know how you forget and you just let it go? It was like $90. I was like, Jesus, take the wheel. Anyway, y'all, we're talking about Fat Joe. Fat Joe says that he is black and he can use the N-word.
2: Fat Joe ain't black. No, I am black. Fat Joe is the blackest you ever seen in your life.
1: Well, those comments got a few people upset. And listen, does Joe get a pass? We're going to get into that next, all right? 105.

0: Five times a day. Big Lip and Shelby Rushing. Of course, this is the show, but I'm flying solo today because Shelby is broadcasting from Disney. But you know what? Business as usual. So here we go. Talk about my boy Fat Joe. And I'll break it down for you. Fat Joe pretty much was on a podcast and he said, hey, listen, I am black. Pretty much saying he can use the N-word. A lot of people were upset about it, but here's what Fat Joe had to say.
1: Fat Joe ain't black. No, I am black. Fat Joe is the blackest you ever seen in your life.
0: Now, Mark Lamont Hill, who's the co-host of Joe Button's podcast, wasn't having it.
2: We know, we've seen Fat Joe's parents, and we know that there's no reason to believe, based on that, that he is black. But Fat Joe is not black. I have no issue with Fat Joe's relationship to the black community, but Fat Joe is not black. Fat Joe was basically saying, I grew up around black people. I grew up in hip-hop. I'm a part of the culture. I am ensconced in the culture. I agree with all of that. But Fat Joe is not.
0: All right, so does Fat Joe get a pass, or are we just overreacting? I mean, do people who are not black have a right to say the N-word? What up?
3: I have an issue with white folks using the N-word, and the Latinos like Fat Joe, they identify as white. They live in Cuba. For example, Cuba didn't end slavery until 1886. And most Cubans identify as white. Cuba's about 85% white.
0: Okay, Puerto but that Rico is about... in Joe's defense, Cubans and Puerto Ricans and growing up around Puerto Ricans, I mean, is really two different cultures, bro.
3: Okay, well, let's get that. Puerto Rico ended slavery in 1886.
0: Bro, we're going way too deep right now.
3: If Joe was in Puerto Rico right now, he would identify as Caucasian. On the Puerto Rican census today, they're almost 90% white. Most Puerto Ricans identify as white.
0: I know. Well, listen, we're not talking about all Puerto Ricans. We're talking about Fat Joe.
3: I'm talking about Fat Joe. Fat Joe identifies white in Puerto Rico. He ain't going to marry no black girl. He can't take... When Fat Joe was in high school, he couldn't take no black girl home and say he going to marry her. And I bet to this day he ain't going to marry no white girl.
0: Well, in his defense, he's been with the same woman for the last few decades.
3: Well, I guarantee he not no... It ain't no black girl. But my point is, Fat Joe identifies white. And a lot of these Puerto Ricans that use the N-word, when they go home and they're with their family, they're laughing about how stupid these black people are, letting them use the N-word when they know that they don't identify as black. Now, you have black Puerto Ricans, which are very few. I believe 9% of Puerto Rico is considered black, if you look at the Puerto Rican census.
0: Well, I haven't looked at the Puerto Rican census. I just wanted to know the Fat Joe get a pass. That's all. But hey, thank you for the history lesson.
2: Yeah.
0: Hey, let me know how you really feel.
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And I'm looking at the online, all this controversy with some of our local leaders taking a picture with Florida gubernatorial candidate Brian Donalds. And I mean, I understand it. Now, this is the same man when 47 won, he literally went on national TV and said, "Daddy is home."

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Even though it's not until December, like, I'm going on a school trip. Man, you was going on a school trip and you laid your stuff out, like, ahead of time. You was, like, so excited. You

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1: Brandon, what's going on, man?
2: What is up, Big Lip? How are we doing this afternoon?
1: I'm great, so get us up to date.
2: NTSB continuing to investigate that Amazon plane crash near MIA. They're interviewing the two pilots that were on board that plane. Now, along with that, the first lawsuit has been filed by a victim's wife. Yep, more likely to come. It alleges failures from the pilots, inadequate training. Also alleges the age of the aircraft may have played a role. So the first lawsuit already underway. Other news, police are searching for a missing canine in Miami Gardens. The dog Gale bolted from a cruiser Monday night when the team was responding to a call. Officials say surveillance video captured the dog getting clipped by a car. They're not showing that. And then taking off again. So hopefully Gale gets found and gets home safe.
1: This is somebody's backyard in Miami Gardens, trust me.
2: I hope they're feeding it. Just take care, Gale. Get her back safely. King tide season is here. Oh, boy. Here we go again. Talking about the South Florida leaders and what folks can do to get ready for king tides. Upcoming periods tomorrow, both Miami Beach and Fort Lauderdale. These are predictable astronomical tides. Nothing to do with weather, but we all know how deep some of those tides can get this time of year.
1: And I live on Hollywood Beach, so I'm like, oh, gosh.
2: We're neighbors. Dude. We're neighbors.
1: Hey, that's what's up, bro.
2: Good to hear your voice, man. Have a good one.
1: All right, you too, Brandon.
2: Take care.
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8: Good afternoon. Starting off with Miami-Dade County, we do have an accident in the I-95 Express Lane. It's northbound right at Northwest 103rd Street, and the left lane is blocked. Broward County, you are looking good. 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

Wild. We're the soul of Miami. Your man with issues. Big Lip holding it down. Of course, Ricky Smiles paying those bills and $1,000 at 5 o'clock. All right. That's coming up very soon. You know what's coming up next? It is all about DJ Skills' cousin, Tony Skoka. Tony is tripping with another one of them random thoughts. Them thoughts are random. You ever wonder why we play Thriller in September? Random thoughts. These thoughts are random. You ever wonder why we hear Michael Jackson all day long? Random thoughts. These thoughts are random.

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3: Yo, it's your man Tony Sko, along with my brother Big Lip on yet another Wednesday. So you know what that means, Big Lip.
4: Yep.
3: I got random thoughts.
4: What?
3: These thoughts are random.
5: All right, let's go. I'm waiting for you, bro.
3: If the earth is really flat, we could just sweep all the junk off the edge. Yeah, random thoughts. These thoughts are random.
5: That's true. That's true.
3: If you start counting right now,
5: okay,
3: your lips won't touch until you reach a million. Try it. Random thoughts.
5: I don't have the time.
3: These thoughts are random. Baby butterflies don't exist. Think about it. Random thoughts. These thoughts are random.
5: True.
3: Mirrors don't break.
5: Mm-hmm.
3: They multiply. These thoughts are random.
5: They do. You're right.
3: Random thoughts.
5: Ah, go ahead. What's up?
3: The banana was once the food that resembled a phone. Now, it's the Pop-Tart. Random thoughts.
5: What, fool?
3: These thoughts are random.
5: Oh, my God. I can't, bro. I can't.
3: Hey, Big Lip.
5: What up?
3: If a liar tells you they are lying,
5: okay,
3: are they lying or telling the truth? Random thoughts.
5: What?
3: These thoughts are random.
5: I can't, bro.
3: And lastly, lastly, Big Lip, on random thoughts.
5: Okay.
3: When you drink liquor, the liquor is getting drunk, too. Whoa, random thoughts.
5: Never thought about that.
3: These thoughts are random.
5: Right, okay, okay.
3: Yo, it's your man, Tony Sko.
5: Okay.
3: Along with my brother, Big Lip, on yet another Wednesday with random thoughts. These thoughts have been random.
5: As hell, bruh.
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7: Ladies and gentlemen, T.I. 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
11: All right, let's start off with Miami-Dade County. We do have an accident in the I-95 Express Lane. It's northbound at Northwest 103rd Street, and it's blocking the left lane. Also in Dade County on the Palmetto Expressway northbound at Kendall Drive, there is an accident blocking the left lane. Moving over to Broward County on the Florida Turnpike southbound right at Hollywood Boulevard, we have an accident and the left lane is blocked. 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
28: All right, what's going on, Ricky? Today's keyword is Wednesday, huh? Today is Wednesday. Matter of fact, I got a sentence for you. You know how many of y'all folks don't know how to spell Wednesday? And if you don't know how to spell it, you don't deserve no money. I'm serious. Wednesday. Yeah, some of y'all gonna misspell it. Yeah, the key word is Wednesday. Yeah, it's Wednesday. Spell it.
29: Winning Wednesday.
28: Yeah. I say it again, Scott.
29: Winning Wednesday.
28: There it is. What they gotta do?
29: Submit it.
2: Now.
0: Right now.
1: Ready?
2: All your favorite songs play.

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Major pain like Damon Wayans. Low down, dirty evil like his brother Keenan scheming. 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True player for real. Ask Puff Dad B. You ring your bells with bags from Chanel. 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
0: Hot 105 with the soul of Miami, ladies and gentlemen, boys and girls, my brother from another mother, DJ Skull. What's going on, man?
1: Hey, man, you already know what's going on. It's a vibe. Big vibes for the people, and it's strictly for the aunties.
0: And, of course, the Growing Sexy Mix being brought to you by Toyota Hollywood. You know what I'm saying? You go down there. If you want that $250 gift card, man, for getting that card, man, you got to make sure you check out my boy Kennedy, my boy Sean, or my girl Sandy. You know what I'm saying? They definitely got you covered, a.k.a. I like to call it a Haitian sensation, And, of course, Ricky Smiley's paying those bills with $1,000 like right now. That keyword is Wednesday, all right?
1: Wednesday.
0: I ain't going to spell it for you because you should not spell Wednesday. And
1: Tuesday.
0: I get so insulted when people don't say, listen, it's easy. Wednesday, all right?
1: Wednesday.
0: There you go. Go ahead. What you got to do is
1: submit it. Lego.
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0: Brandon, what's going on, man?
3: What is up, Big Lip? How we doing this afternoon?
0: I'm great, so get us up to date.
3: NTSB continuing to investigate that Amazon plane crash near MIA. They're interviewing the two pilots that were on board that plane. Now, along with that, the first lawsuit has been filed by a victim's wife. Yep, more likely to come. It alleges failures from the pilots, inadequate training. Also alleges the age of the aircraft may have played a role. So the first lawsuit already underway. Other news, police are searching for a missing canine in Miami Gardens. The dog Gale bolted from a cruiser Monday night when the team was responding to a call. Officials say surveillance video captured the dog getting clipped by a car. They're not showing that. And then taking off again. So hopefully Gale gets found and gets home safe.
0: This is somebody's backyard in Miami Gardens. Trust me.
3: I hope they're feeding it. Just take care, Gale. Get her back safely.
0: Oh,
3: king tide season is here. Oh, boy. Here we go again. Talking about the South Florida leaders and what folks can do to get ready for king tides. Upcoming periods tomorrow, both Miami Beach and Fort Lauderdale. These are predictable astronomical tides. Nothing to do with weather, but we all know how deep some of those tides can get this time of year.
0: And I live on Hollywood Beach, so I'm like, oh, gosh.
3: We're neighbors. Dude. We're neighbors.
0: Hey, that's what's up, bro.
3: Good to hear your voice, man. Have a good one.
0: All right, you too, Brandon.
3: Take care.
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6: Okay, we're going to start off with Miami-Dade County because we have a lot going on. First, there's an accident in the I-95 Express Lane. It's northbound at Northwest 103rd Street. The left lane is blocked. Also on the Palmetto Expressway, northbound at Kendall Drive, we have an accident blocking the two left lanes. We do have a second accident on the Palmetto Expressway. This time it's southbound at Northwest 58th Street and the left lane is blocked. One more in Dade County, the I-95 Express Lane northbound, the on-ramp from downtown Miami entrance is closed because of emergency vehicles. Broward County, you are looking good. No major accidents at this time. 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I'm Nikki Ramirez, and this is Hot 105, the soul of Miami.
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0: and it's Strictly for the RT. That's my guy.
1: You got some much shots before we ride out, bro?
0: Definitely. Listen, happy birthday to Pookie.
1: Pookie.
0: Sherilyn Davis, you know. All right. That's my dog.
1: That's the same. I know very few Pookies without a criminal record, so big ups to...
0: No, she work at the school. Stop doing that,
1: I'm just saying, man, usually if they ain't Pookie, they usually
0: no,
1: have a criminal
0: record. No, man, she ain't go to no jail.
1: All right, I'm just curious.
0: My brother will come up like, all right, you always start and stuff. Happy birthday to Pookie. Happy birthday to T-Black. He's celebrating that coach over at Ely. Happy birthday to Erica.
1: Uh-huh.
0: Shout out to all the Virgos, man. It's Virgo season. This thing getting nuts right
1: here.
0: Yeah,
1: man, and you know, they think that they think they own the whole month. Even though it switches, but they
0: gotta
1: don't,
0: watch them.
1: They don't eat all day, all day. All right, my man, I appreciate you. When I'm gonna see you again
0: tomorrow.
1: Yeah.
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3: Good afternoon to you. Let's start off with Miami-Dade County. We have a lot going on. First, the I-95 Express Lane northbound has the on-ramp from State Road 112, the Airport Expressway, and I-195 closed because of emergency vehicles. Also, in Dade County on the Palmetto Expressway southbound right at Northwest 58th Street, we have an accident blocking the left lane. One more in Dade County on I-95 southbound, the on-ramp from Northwest 135th Street, which is off Balaka Boulevard, has police activity. The on-ramp right lane is blocked. 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I'm Nikki Ramirez, and this is Hot 105, the soul of Miami.
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1: Brandon, what's going on, man?
2: What is up, Big Lip? How are we doing this afternoon?
1: I'm great, so get us up to date.
2: NTSB continuing to investigate that Amazon plane crash near MIA. They're interviewing the two pilots that were on board that plane. Now, along with that, the first lawsuit has been filed by victim's wife. Yep, more likely to come. It alleges failures from the pilots, inadequate training. Also alleges the age of the aircraft may have played a role. So the first lawsuit already underway. Other news, police are searching for a missing canine in Miami Gardens. The dog Gale bolted from a cruiser Monday night when the team was responding to a call. Officials say surveillance video captured the dog getting clipped by a car. They're not showing that. And then taking off again. So hopefully Gale gets found and gets home safe.
1: This is somebody's backyard in Miami Gardens, trust me.
2: I hope they're feeding it. Just take care, Gale. Get her back safely.
1: Oh,
2: king tide season is here. Oh, boy. Here we go again. Talking about the South Florida leaders and what folks can do to get ready for king tides upcoming periods tomorrow, both Miami Beach and Fort Lauderdale. These are predictable astronomical tides. Nothing to do with weather, but we all know how deep some of those tides can get this time of year.
1: And I live on Hollywood Beach, so I'm like, oh, gosh.
2: We're neighbors. Dude. We're neighbors.
1: Hey, that's what's up, bro.
2: Good to hear your voice, man. Have a good one.
1: All right, you too, Brandon.
2: Take care.
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course, Ricky Smiley is paying those bills of $1,000 five times a day. Your next shot at that cash is coming up tomorrow morning at 8 a.m. All right, go ahead and get that money. We're talking about the N-word on the other side with the show at the party. I don't know if y'all heard this controversy that's going on about Fat Joe using N-word and the

0: John Hill from the Joe Button podcast. He started throwing shots. So, listen, we're going to have a serious conversation about it. And I'm a little bit impartial with this whole conversation because Joe has literally been a friend of mine for like the last 30 years because I grew up around so many blacks and Hispanics in the same neighborhood. So it's like, you know, maybe I'm just desensitized to it, but I really don't think that big of a deal. But anyway, we're going to get into it on the other side, all right? It's all about the show after party, baby. Let's go. 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

High 105, we're the soul of Miami. Your man with issues, paying the holding it down, of course. Ricky Spice paying those bills. We call this the show at the party, but I'm flying solo today, but it's all good. We're talking about the N-word. You know what I'm talking about, but not just about us

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Tomorrow morning, 8 a.m. is the next shot at that cash. And I wish I could play myself, boy. Let me tell you something. Trying to fill up my tank. And you know how you just don't be paying attention? And I filled up my tank by accident. And it was $90. I was like, Jesus, take the wheel. 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Just take it all. Anyway, tomorrow morning, just shot at cash.

0: times a day. Big Lip and Shelby Rushing. Of course, this is the show, but I'm flying solo today because Shelby is broadcasting from Disney. But you know what? Business as usual. So here we go. Talk about my boy Fat Joe. And I'll break it down for you. Fat Joe pretty much was on a podcast, and he said, hey, listen, I am black. Pretty much saying he can use the N-word. A lot of people were upset about it, but here's what Fat Joe had to say.
1: Fat Joe ain't black. No, I am black. Fat Joe is the blackest you ever seen in your life.
0: Now, Mark Lamont Hill, who's the co-host of Joe Button's podcast, wasn't having it.
2: We know, we've seen Fat Joe's parents, and we know that there's no reason to believe, based on that, that he is black. But Fat Joe is not black. I have no issue with Fat Joe's relationship to the black community, but Fat Joe is not black. Fat Joe was basically saying, I grew up around black people. I grew up in hip hop. I'm a part of the culture. I am ensconced in the culture. I agree with all of that. But Fat Joe is not.
0: All right, so does Fat Joe get a pass, or are we just overreacting? I mean, do people who are not black have a right to say the N-word? What up?
3: I have an issue with white folks using the N-word, and the Latinos like Fat Joe, they identify as white. They live in Cuba. For example, Cuba didn't end slavery until 1886. And most Cubans identify as white. Cuba's about 85% white.
0: Okay, so but now listen, in Joe's defense, Cubans and Puerto Ricans and growing up around Puerto Ricans, I mean, is really two different cultures, bro.
3: Let's get that. Puerto Rico ended slavery in 1886.
0: Bro, we're going way too deep right now.
3: If Joe was in Puerto Rico right now, he would identify as Caucasian. On the Puerto Rican census today, they're almost 90% white. Most Puerto Ricans identify as white.
0: I know. Well, listen, we're not talking about all Puerto Rico. We're talking about Fat Joe, where he grew up.
3: Fat Joe identifies white in Puerto Rico. He ain't going to marry no black girl. He can't take, when Fat Joe was in high school, he couldn't take no black girl home and say he going to marry her. And I bet to this day he ain't gonna marry no white girl.
0: Well, in his defense, he's been with the same woman for the last few decades.
3: Well, I guarantee he not no, it ain't no black girl. But my point is, Fat Joe identifies white, and a lot of these Puerto Ricans that use the N-word, when they go home and they're with their family, they're laughing about how stupid these black people are, letting them use the N-word when they know that they don't identify as black. Now, you have black Puerto Ricans, which are very few. I believe 9% of Puerto Rico is considered black, if you look at the Puerto Rican census.
0: Well, I haven't looked at the Puerto Rican census. I just wanted to know if Fat Joe get a pass. That's all. But, hey, thank you for the history lesson.
3: Yeah.
0: Dang, let me know how you really feel.
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Miami and Ricky Smart's paying those bills of $1,000 five times a day. It's been fun, but we got to run. We are out the door. I ain't saying we, because I'm actually by myself today, but I'm just so used to saying this, so it's all good. All right, there it is. You know what's coming up next? It's all about the quiet storm with my brother, AC. You know what I'm saying? You got you. I'm definitely going to take care of you. All right? So you make sure you check on my way. See, all right, it's coming up next. All right, with the quiet storm, all right? I'm out of here. Anyway, B.I.G., believe in God because he believes in you. Live every day like it's your last, because one day you're going to be right. And don't always follow the path that others may lead. Instead, create your own path for others to follow. And I will check you out tomorrow.

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